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0: 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A partly cloudy sky takes hold through the night. Temperatures back down to the low to mid-70s, then climb to the low 90s on Tuesday. Some scattered showers and storms flare up, but they're much more likely to the evening and overnight Tuesday night, easing up on Wednesday near 80. This is Precision Weather Meteorologist Phil Spivak for Cool FM.
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Partly cloudy, low to mid-70s through the night. Temperatures climb back into the low 90s on Tuesday with a mix of sun and clouds, a few scattered showers and thunderstorms around, though they're much more likely and widespread Tuesday night, especially in the evening. Some could be heavy. They continue into Wednesday, but generally taper off through the day. Temperatures upper 70s to right around 80, dry day Thursday. This is Precision Weather meteorologist Phil Spivak for the Beach 92.7.

0: Rainy season is on its way. 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A partly cloudy sky takes hold through the night. Temperatures back down to the low to mid-70s, then climb to the low 90s on Tuesday. Some scattered showers and storms flare up, but they're much more likely to the evening and overnight Tuesday night, easing up on Wednesday near 80. This is Precision Weather Meteorologist Phil Spivak for Cool FM.
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0: 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Partly cloudy, low to mid-70s through the night. Temperatures climb back into the low 90s on Tuesday with a mix of sun and clouds, a few scattered showers and thunderstorms around, though they're much more likely and widespread Tuesday night, especially in the evening. Some could be heavy. They continue into Wednesday, but generally taper off through the day. Temperatures upper 70s to right around 80, dry day Thursday. This is Precision Weather meteorologist Phil Spivak for The Beach 92.7.
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0: 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A partly cloudy sky takes hold through the night. Temperatures back down to the low to mid-70s, then climb to the low 90s on Tuesday. Some scattered showers and storms flare up, but they're much more likely to the evening and overnight Tuesday night, easing up on Wednesday near 80. This is Precision Weather Meteorologist Phil Spivak for Cool FM.
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0: 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Partly cloudy, low to mid-70s through the night. Temperatures climb back into the low 90s on Tuesday with a mix of sun and clouds, a few scattered showers and thunderstorms around, though they're much more likely and widespread Tuesday night, especially in the evening. Some could be heavy. They continue into Wednesday, but generally taper off through the day. Temperatures upper 70s to right around 80, dry day Thursday. This is Precision Weather meteorologist Phil Spivak for The Beach 92.7.
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0: 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Partly cloudy, low to mid-70s through the night. Temperatures climb back into the low 90s on Tuesday with a mix of sun and clouds, a few scattered showers and thunderstorms around, though they're much more likely and widespread Tuesday night, especially in the evening. Some could be heavy. They continue into Wednesday, but generally taper off through the day. Temperatures upper 70s to right around 80, dry day Thursday. This is Precision Weather Meteorologist Phil Spivak for the Beach 92.7.
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0: 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A partly cloudy sky takes hold through the night. Temperatures back down to the low to mid-70s, then climb to the low 90s on Tuesday. Some scattered showers and storms flare up, but they're much more likely to the evening and overnight Tuesday night, easing up on Wednesday near 80. This is Precision Weather Meteorologist Phil Spivak for Cool FM.
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0: 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Partly cloudy, low to mid-70s through the night. Temperatures climb back into the low 90s on Tuesday with a mix of sun and clouds, a few scattered showers and thunderstorms around, though they're much more likely and widespread Tuesday night, especially in the evening. Some could be heavy. They continue into Wednesday, but generally taper off through the day. Temperatures upper 70s to right around 80, dry day Thursday. This is Precision Weather Meteorologist Phil Spivak for the Beach 92.7.
1: 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And now there are several new nonstop destinations. 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

0: 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A partly cloudy sky takes hold through the night. Temperatures back down to the low to mid-70s, then climb to the low 90s on Tuesday. Some scattered showers and storms flare up, but they're much more likely to the evening and overnight Tuesday night, easing up on Wednesday near 80. This is Precision Weather Meteorologist Phil Spivak for Cool FM.
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0: 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Partly cloudy, low to mid-70s through the night. Temperatures climb back into the low 90s on Tuesday with a mix of sun and clouds, a few scattered showers and thunderstorms around, though they're much more likely and widespread Tuesday night, especially in the evening. Some could be heavy. They continue into Wednesday, but generally taper off through the day. Temperatures upper 70s to right around 80, dry day Thursday. This is Precision Weather Meteorologist Phil Spivak for the Beach 92.7.
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0: 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A partly cloudy sky takes hold through the night. Temperatures back down to the low to mid-70s, then climb to the low 90s on Tuesday. Some scattered showers and storms flare up, but they're much more likely to the evening and overnight Tuesday night, easing up on Wednesday near 80. This is Precision Weather Meteorologist Phil Spivak for Cool FM.
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0: 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Partly cloudy, low to mid-70s through the night. Temperatures climb back into the low 90s on Tuesday with a mix of sun and clouds, a few scattered showers and thunderstorms around, though they're much more likely and widespread Tuesday night, especially in the evening. Some could be heavy. They continue into Wednesday, but generally taper off through the day. Temperatures upper 70s to right around 80, dry day Thursday. This is Precision Weather Meteorologist Phil Spivak for the Beach 92.7.
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0: 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A partly cloudy sky takes hold through the night. Temperatures back down to the low to mid-70s, then climb to the low 90s on Tuesday. Some scattered showers and storms flare up, but they're much more likely to the evening and overnight Tuesday night, easing up on Wednesday near 80. This is Precision Weather Meteorologist Phil Spivak for Cool FM.
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0: 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Partly cloudy, low to mid-70s through the night. Temperatures climb back into the low 90s on Tuesday with a mix of sun and clouds, a few scattered showers and thunderstorms around, though they're much more likely and widespread Tuesday night, especially in the evening. Some could be heavy. They continue into Wednesday, but generally taper off through the day. Temperatures upper 70s to right around 80, dry day Thursday. This is Precision Weather Meteorologist Phil Spivak for the Beach 92.7.
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0: 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A partly cloudy sky takes hold through the night. Temperatures back down to the low to mid-70s, then climb to the low 90s on Tuesday. Some scattered showers and storms flare up, but they're much more likely to the evening and overnight Tuesday night, easing up on Wednesday near 80. This is Precision Weather Meteorologist Phil Spivak for Cool FM.
1: We're not just gutters, we do screen systems too. 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

0: anticipation. There's Carly Simon. And I know you were anticipating the upcoming commercial break, so here it is. And after that, a song that made it all the way to number 4 on the Billboard Hot 100 in the spring of 1970. It's on the way from Creedence Clearwater Revival.
1: 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Partly cloudy, low to mid-70s through the night. Temperatures climb back into the low 90s on Tuesday with a mix of sun and clouds, a few scattered showers and thunderstorms around, though they're much more likely and widespread Tuesday night, especially in the evening. Some could be heavy. They continue into Wednesday, but generally taper off through the day. Temperatures upper 70s to right around 80, dry day Thursday. This is Precision Weather Meteorologist Phil Spivak for the Beach 92.7.
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0: 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A partly cloudy sky takes hold through the night. Temperatures back down to the low to mid-70s, then climb to the low 90s on Tuesday. Some scattered showers and storms flare up, but they're much more likely to the evening and overnight Tuesday night, easing up on Wednesday near 80. This is Precision Weather Meteorologist Phil Spivak for Cool FM.
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0: 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Partly cloudy, low to mid-70s through the night. Temperatures climb back into the low 90s on Tuesday with a mix of sun and clouds, a few scattered showers and thunderstorms around, though they're much more likely and widespread Tuesday night, especially in the evening. Some could be heavy. They continue into Wednesday, but generally taper off through the day. Temperatures upper 70s to right around 80, dry day Thursday. This is Precision Weather Meteorologist Phil Spivak for The Beach 92.7.
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0: Jerry and the Pacemakers, happy Tuesday morning. Here's your Tuesday fun fact. What's the shortest flight, commercial flight, you could take in the world? Well, it's actually between two islands in Scotland. You can go from Westray to Papa Westray Island on Logan Air, pay $20, and fly from one island to the other, and the entire flight lasts about 80 seconds. Well, a little quicker if they get a tailwind. For $20, though, no drink service available, and also no first class.
1: 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A partly cloudy sky takes hold through the night. Temperatures back down to the low to mid-70s, then climb to the low 90s on Tuesday. Some scattered showers and storms flare up, but they're much more likely to the evening and overnight Tuesday night, easing up on Wednesday near 80. This is Precision Weather Meteorologist Phil Spivak for Cool FM.
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3: Sheriff Rick Staley has this message for would-be criminals.
4: This is a warning to the perverts out there that if you think it's okay to have sex with a minor, guess again, because we're going to arrest you.
3: 21-year-old Micah McGuire of Palm Coast planned to skip town and fly to Denver. Police had other plans for him.
4: A young adult who thought it was okay to have sex with a teenager and filmed some of it on the victim's phone, tried to flee to Colorado after deputies contacted him. Instead of going to Colorado, he got a trip to the Green Roof Inn, where he's being held under $61,000 bond.
3: To add to his lengthy criminal history, McGuire is now charged with lewd or lascivious battery, promoting sexual performance by a child, and resisting arrest. I'm Liz Ryan for WNZF News.
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0: 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Mark Elliott here. Happy Tuesday. Next Friday night, June the 2nd, it'll be family night at the Palm Harbor Golf Club with all sorts of family fun. 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

0: Eagles with Desperado. Happy Tuesday, June the 2nd, officially National Leave the Office Early Day. Well, the reason for that is it's also National Rocky Road Day and National Rotisserie Chicken Day. And a lot of times you got to get to the grocery store early to get the best rotisserie chickens. So you have an excuse. Leave the office early, get a rotisserie chicken, load up on Rocky Road, and you are celebrating the day. More of the greatest hits of all time coming up.
1: 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Partly cloudy, low to mid-70s through the night. Temperatures climb back into the low 90s on Tuesday with a mix of sun and clouds, a few scattered showers and thunderstorms around, though they're much more likely and widespread Tuesday night, especially in the evening. Some could be heavy. They continue into Wednesday, but generally taper off through the day. Temperatures upper 70s to right around 80, dry day Thursday. This is Precision Weather Meteorologist Phil Spivak for The Beach 92.7.
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0: Dusty Springfield on Cool FM, and a happy Tuesday morning for you. To you, I should say. Trying to wake up on a Tuesday. Dead Fest on the Beach is coming to the Golden Lion in Flagler Beach. 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Dead Fest on the Beach at the Golden Lion on Flagler Beach from Cool FM.
1: 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Developing showers and thunderstorms, close to 90 this afternoon. Showers and storms end, upper 60s tonight. Partly sunny and cooler near 80 tomorrow. Partly sunny, low 80s on Thursday. I'm Precision Weather Meteorologist Russ Murley on Cool FM.
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3: David Joy owns the very popular Johnny D's on Flagler Beach and brings us back to the morning of May 18th.
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3: The burglary was all caught on camera.
4: We released the video on social media, and then it was just in the hands of the Flagler Beach Police Department. They've been working this for the last 2 weeks.
3: Chief Blanchette credits his department with cracking the case and arresting 66-year-old David Romero of Flagler Beach.
5: My detective, my officers, my deputy chief all went out and pounded the pavement, and it came down to just good old-fashioned police work.
3: David Joy is filled with gratitude.
4: I can't say enough about Chief Blanchette, Detective Vinci, and the other officers that were involved in it. I mean, they were on it.
3: For WNZF News, I'm Liz Ryan.
6: 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Traffic volume pretty light out there still. Definitely no disruptions or big problems on the interstate. Southbound I-95, there is one report of a broken down vehicle about a half a mile south of Palm Coast Parkway, but they are off to the right shoulder. There is a road ranger helping them. Both lanes should be open. 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

0: They were thigh high. 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Were they really made for walking? Nancy Sinatra, as we play the greatest hits of all time, got Peaches and Herb and Billy Joel coming up.
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2: 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A little bit of congestion I'm seeing on Mason Avenue between Williamson Boulevard and Clyde Morris Boulevard. Nothing too bad there, though. Definitely no reports of any accidents. There is one report of a broken down vehicle on westbound Interstate 4, just to the west of I-95 near Tomoka Farms Road. I'm Jared Cirillo. 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
1: 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Developing showers and thunderstorms, 88 to 92 this afternoon, light east to northeast winds. Showers and storms end, upper 60s tonight, partly sunny and cooler near 80 tomorrow. Partly sunny Thursday, 79 to 83. I'm Precision Weather Meteorologist Russ Murley on Cool FM.
2: 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Traffic volume pretty light out there still. Definitely no disruptions or big problems on the interstate. Southbound 995, there is one report of a broken down vehicle about a half a mile south of Palm Coast Parkway, but they are off to the right shoulder. There is a road ranger helping them. Both lanes should be open. I'm Jared Cirillo, Traffic Watch, a service of Shanfro & Shanfro, your auto accident experts with offices at Flagler Executive Airport and Daytona Beach.
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1: 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Developing showers and thunderstorms, close to 90 this afternoon. Showers and storms end, upper 60s tonight. Partly sunny and cooler near 80 tomorrow. Partly sunny, low 80s on Thursday. I'm Precision Weather Meteorologist Russ Murley on Cool FM.
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3: It really depends on the square footage of your house and what your needs are. 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
2: Yeah. She says a lot of people have portable generators that do the job, but do carry some risk.
3: The benefit of a whole home generator over that is that you can get it put in and there's no carbon monoxide poisoning, which is a big problem with generators. A lot of people put them in their garage so they don't get rained on. All that is doing is pushing carbon monoxide through your house. That's extremely dangerous.
2: From the WNZF Newsroom, I'm Peter Killeen.
4: 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A little bit of congestion I'm seeing on Mason Avenue between Williamson Boulevard and Clyde Morris Boulevard. Nothing too bad there, though. Definitely no reports of any accidents. There is one report of a broken down vehicle on westbound Interstate 4, just to the west of I-95 near Tomoka Farms Road. 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

0: jobs. The stamp to send that letter is going to cost 4 more cents next month, July the 12th. The cost of a first-class mail forever stamp will be 82 cents. It's the same thing to mail a card, but the card has to be an ounce or less. I always get caught on that. I wish it said on the card if it needed 2 stamps or not. Or if they'd put like a postal scale in the grocery store right next to the greeting card section. Maybe I should just bring my own. More of the greatest hits of all time coming up.
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1: 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Developing showers and thunderstorms, 88 to 92 this afternoon, light east to northeast winds. Showers and storms end, upper 60s tonight, partly sunny and cooler near 80 tomorrow. Partly sunny Thursday, 79 to 83. I'm Precision Weather Meteorologist Russ Murley on Cool FM.
2: 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A little bit of congestion I'm seeing on Mason Avenue between Williamson Boulevard and Clyde Morris Boulevard. Nothing too bad there, though. Definitely no reports of any accidents. There is one report of a broken down vehicle on westbound Interstate 4, just to the west of I-95 near Tomoka Farms Road. I'm Jared Cirillo. 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
12: Whether you're a tiny dancer or more of a go big or go home type.
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I have a feeling Jerry Rafferty wrote this song when he was stuck in the middle seat on an airplane. It's like the worst ever. 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And many times I've not even met, my elbows are all tucked. 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

0: It's Johnny Rivers. Today's June the 2nd. Officially leave the office early day today. You want some excuses to leave early? Well, you know, you can always say you're having trouble with your car. You can only get an appointment this afternoon, and you want to make sure that you'll be able to get to work tomorrow. That one might work. Your dog ate something that you got to deal with this morning before you left, so you got to get home and make sure your dog's okay. That's a good one. How about a pipe burst at your house? That one seems like it would work almost every time. But you only use it once, I guess. If one of those excuses works for you, I hope you get out of the office early today on National Leave the Office Early Day.
1: 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Developing showers and thunderstorms, close to 90 this afternoon. Showers and storms end, upper 60s tonight. Partly sunny and cooler near 80 tomorrow. Partly sunny, low 80s on Thursday. I'm Precision Weather Meteorologist Russ Murley on Cool FM.
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3: Sheriff Rick Staley has this message for would-be criminals.
4: This is a warning to the perverts out there that if you think it's okay to have sex with a minor, guess again, because we're going to arrest you.
3: 21-year-old Micah McGuire of Palm Coast planned to skip town and fly to Denver. Police had other plans for him.
4: A young adult who thought it was okay to have sex with a teenager and filmed some of it on the victim's phone tried to flee to Colorado after deputies contacted him. Instead of going to Colorado, he got a trip to the Green Roof Inn, where he's being held under $61,000 bond.
3: To add to his lengthy criminal history, McGuire is now charged with lewd or lascivious battery, promoting sexual performance by a child, and resisting arrest. I'm Liz Ryan for WNZF News.
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0: The Beatles. Do you need dinner ideas for later? Today is officially National Rotisserie Chicken Day. Although you do need to get there early to get the best ones. You don't want to get the last rotisserie chicken at the grocery store because that's like, ugh. But it's also National Leave the Office Early Day. So maybe you could leave the office early and your excuse is you got to get a rotisserie chicken. Good luck whatever you plan to do today. We have more of the greatest hits of all time to make a perfect soundtrack for the rest of your Tuesday.
1: 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Developing showers and thunderstorms, 88 to 92 this afternoon, light east to northeast winds. Showers and storms end, upper 60s tonight, partly sunny and cooler near 80 tomorrow. Partly sunny Thursday, 79 to 83. I'm Precision Weather Meteorologist Russ Murley on Cool FM.
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0: Here I am doing it again with Steely Dan. They're wrapping up another long set of oldies on Cool FM. How are you? Tony Mann checking in. It is Taco Tuesday. Whether there are tacos or not on the menu, hey, it is still Tuesday, right? Here's a funny thing. It is June 2nd, all right? It's going to be 90 degrees here today before the showers hit. And what's going to happen tonight? The Stanley Cup playoffs have the final that begins. The top two teams in the National Hockey League. They're playing the finals in June. I've never understood this. It's a winter sport, isn't it? You have to have ice. And Vegas travels to Carolina for the first two games. It's the best of seven, two great teams, and I'm really looking forward to it because I love playoff hockey. It's intense. I tell you, they don't pay these guys enough. That sport, you've got to be so freaking talented and strong, be able to fight, handle a stick and a puck, and skate. Man, there's a whole lot to it, but I'm going to be watching that tonight, even though it's June and they're playing hockey. Weird stuff.
1: 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Developing showers and thunderstorms, close to 90 this afternoon. Showers and storms end, upper 60s tonight. Partly sunny and cooler near 80 tomorrow. Partly sunny, low 80s on Thursday. I'm Precision Weather Meteorologist Russ Murley on Cool FM.
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3: David Joy owns the very popular Johnny D's on Flagler Beach and brings us back to the morning of May 18th.
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4: We released the video on social media, and then it was just in the hands of the Flagler Beach Police Department. They've been working this for the last 2 weeks.
3: Chief Blanchett credits his department with cracking the case and arresting 66-year-old David Romero of Flagler Beach.
5: My detective, my officers, my deputy chief all went out and pounded the pavement, and it came down to just good old-fashioned police work.
3: David Joy is filled with gratitude.
4: I can't say enough about Chief Blanchett, Detective Vinci, and the other officers that were involved in it. I mean, they were on it.
3: For WNZF News, I'm Liz Ryan.
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0: Elton and Benny and those Jets on Cool FM. It's Tony Mann. Hey, you want to be a winner and check out a hard rock show? We've got one coming up at the Peabody Auditorium a week from this Saturday, June 13th. Tom Kiefer from Cinderella. They were big in the 80s and 90s, and they're going to have special guest L.A. Guns also at the show that starts at 7:30 on June 13th, a week from this Saturday. You want to go? 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By doing that, you're in the drawing for those tickets for the show at the Peabody on the 13th. 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

0: Yeah, I've had to do that once or twice, or maybe a thousand times, probably. 11 Spoonful, Cool FM, it's Tony Mann. Another long set of back-to-back oldies are right around the corner, and have you heard what's going on in the state of Florida? Homeowners, we might get some relief. The Save Our Homes Tax Saving Calculator is out, and the website is SaveOurHomesFL.com. You can go in there, if this bill passes this year, you can go in there and see how much you're going to save off of your homeowner's taxes. 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I went on there yesterday. I was happy with the number I saw, most definitely. You can check out that website. The link is on our Facebook page, and I've got another long set of back-to-back oldies. I'm going to get into it here momentarily with the Bee Gees.
1: 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Developing showers and thunderstorms, 88 to 92 this afternoon, light east to northeast winds. Showers and storms end, upper 60s tonight, partly sunny and cooler near 80 tomorrow. Partly sunny Thursday, 79 to 83. I'm Precision Weather Meteorologist Russ Murley on Cool FM.
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Ah, that Tom Jones, he's still wiggling, isn't he? Cool FM, it's Tony Mann. He's actually going to be touring starting in September, and he's going to hit the state of Florida for one show in October. That's on the 10th in Clearwater. If you want to check out Tom Jones, check out the poster. It's on our Facebook page, Cool 100.9.

0: Where is she?
1: Yeah, she's gone. Daryl and John, they're wrapping up another long set of oldies for us on Cool FM. Tony Mann, it's June 2nd. Today is National Rotisserie Chicken Day. I love me some of that rotisserie chicken. Yeah, I do. It's Leave the Office Early Day. Do you tell the boss or no? It's Bubba Day. Do you know a Bubba? Well, this is the day. It's also Rocky Road Day. That ice cream? Oh, yeah. And International Volkswagen Bus Day is today. There's still a few of those around. I've seen them. This would have been Sally Kellerman's birthday. She was Hot Lips in the MASH movie. And Charlie Watts, the drummer for the Stones, it would have been his day, too. Ethan Slater from the Wicked movies is 34. Morena Baccarin, she's the star of Sheriff Country. Morena's 47 today. Actor Justin Long is 48. Dominic Cooper from the show Preacher and Agent Carter is 48. Zachary Quinto, he's 49. Wentworth Miller from Prison Break is 54. Wayne Brady, he's hosting Let's Make a Deal these days, he's 54. Liam Cunningham from Game of Thrones is 65. Dana Carvey is 71. Dennis Haysbert, he was on 24 and The Unit, he's 72. The Beaver, Jerry Mathers, is 78. And Stacy Keach, he has the most candles on the cake today. Yes, he does. That man is 85.
2: 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Developing showers and thunderstorms, close to 90 this afternoon. Showers and storms end, upper 60s tonight. Partly sunny and cooler near 80 tomorrow. Partly sunny, low 80s on Thursday. I'm Precision Weather Meteorologist Russ Murley on Cool FM.
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4: It really depends on the square footage of your house and what your needs are. 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
3: From the WNZF Newsroom, I'm Peter Colleen.
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0: Man, I love their version of that song, Grand Funk, on Cool FM. It's Tony Mann. Hey, guess what's going on this week? As a matter of fact, it's going to be happening Thursday night from 6 to 8 at Skin Love by Ashley. Peace, Love, and Paws. It's a charity event for dogs in need right here in Palm Coast. An evening of compassion and community in support of the rescue dogs currently being cared for by our local Smart Animal Rescue Team. 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Raffle tickets are available for purchase during the event. If you'd like to find out more about Peace, Love, and Paws this coming Thursday, get on our Facebook page. We have a big poster sitting right there for you with all the info.
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0: Yeah, if you just tuned in, it's too late to hear that song. I'm sorry. It's Carole King, Cool FM, Tony Mann, another long set of back-to-back oldies are coming up. You know how they say, update your apps? They have bug fixes? Well, these are bugs that Google's talking about, and they're real bugs. They're going to release 64 million good mosquitoes in California and right here in the Sunshine State. A Google initiative called Debug wants to release those mosquitoes. The organization filed a request for a permit to release the mosquitoes. The organization explained its good bugs would squeeze out the population of the ones that can spread disease. Not kidding. Google's Debug program filed the request with the Environmental Protection Agency for an experimental use permit that would release 64 million mosquitoes over a two-year span in Florida and California. In the first year, they'd release up to 16 million of them before returning the next year and releasing up to 16 million in each state. Isn't that crazy? Google and the bug business. It's for real. Check out that whole story on our Facebook page today. And while you're checking that out, you can check out Miss Aretha Franklin. She's going to start the next long set of back-to-back oldies for us.
1: 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Developing showers and thunderstorms, 88 to 92 this afternoon, light east to northeast winds. Showers and storms end, upper 60s tonight, partly sunny and cooler near 80 tomorrow. Partly sunny Thursday, 79 to 83. I'm Precision Weather Meteorologist Russ Murley on Cool FM.
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0: We hope Frankie's doing all right. He just canceled his remaining shows for this year. I mean, the guy's 92. He ought to go rest somewhere, don't you think? He's wrapping up another long set of oldies. This is Cool FM, Tony Mann. June 2nd, there was a lot going on this day in music history. Way back in 62, Ray Charles started a five-week run at number one on the U.S. singles chart with the Don Gibson-penned country ballad, I Can't Stop Loving You. In 63 today, the Rolling Stones played two gigs in one day. The first one was at Studio 51 in London. That evening, they appeared at the Crawdaddy Club in Richmond, Surrey. Paul McCartney was in the news twice this day. In 73, he had both the number one spots on the U.S. charts when the second studio album, Red Rose Speedway, by Wings, went to the top, and My Love started a four-week run as the U.S. number one single. In 76, during their legendary Wings Over America tour, Wings set a new world record when they performed in front of 67,100 fans at the newly opened King Dome in Seattle, the largest attendance for an indoor crowd. In 78, Thin Lizzy released the double live album, Live and Dangerous. Donna Summer in 79 started a three-week run at number one in the U.S. singles chart with Hot Stuff. In 81, Prince made his live British debut in London as part of a short three-day European promotional tour at the end of his Dirty Mind era. Bill Wyman in 89 from the Rolling Stones secretly married 19-year-old Mandy Smith. Wyman's 28-year-old son was the best man. The other members of the band, they were in attendance. The marriage lasted 17 months. We lost Junior Braithwaite on this day in 99 from Bob Marley and the Wailers. He was shot dead at age 46. He was one of the founders of the Wailers. In 2002, it was reported that Paul McCartney had thrown his fiancée Heather Mills' engagement ring out a hotel window. They found it later. It was worth $25,500. We lost Bo Diddley on this day in 2008. He died of heart failure at his home in Archer, Florida. He was 79. And in 2016, the limited edition vinyl pressing of the David Bowie album Changes One Bowie was at number one on the official vinyl album chart in the UK.
1: 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Developing showers and thunderstorms, close to 90 this afternoon. Showers and storms end, upper 60s tonight. Partly sunny and cooler near 80 tomorrow. Partly sunny, low 80s on Thursday. I'm Precision Weather Meteorologist Russ Murley on Cool FM.
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3: Sheriff Rick Staley has this message for would-be criminals.
4: This is a warning to the perverts out there that if you think it's okay to have sex with a minor, guess again, because we're going to arrest you.
3: 21-year-old Micah McGuire of Palm Coast planned to skip town and fly to Denver. Police had other plans for him.
4: A young adult who thought it was okay to have sex with a teenager and filmed some of it on the victim's phone tried to flee to Colorado after deputies contacted him. Instead of going to Colorado, he got a trip to the Green Roof Inn where he's being held under $61,000 bond.
3: To add to his lengthy criminal history, McGuire is now charged with lewd or lascivious battery, promoting sexual performance by a child, and resisting arrest. I'm Liz Ryan for WNZF News.
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0: It's amazing how a band can come up with one smash song, and 50-plus years later, they're still known for that song. King Harvest on Cool FM. It's Tony Mann. Hey, do you need some help, Flagler County? The Emergency Home Energy Assistance Program. 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It's for seniors here in the county. If you're dealing with a past due utility bill, a shutoff notice, or struggling to stay cool during the hot months, you may qualify for financial assistance up to two times a year during the cooling season and the heating season. Want to find out more about it? 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

0: How much more time do you need? Well, as much as you can give me. Chairman of the board on Cool FM, it's Tony Mann doing it to it. Another long set of back-to-back oldies are coming up. And the box office got a big surprise over the weekend. The movie Back Rooms stunned everybody with the debut of $81 million. And Obsession had another unprecedented jump. The Mandalorian and Grogu suffered a big old drop, a 70% drop. This was a weekend for the record books, they say. Backrooms collected that $81 million from just over 3,400 North American theaters in its opening weekend. The Obsession movie jumped in its third weekend with $26.4 million from just under 2,800 cinemas. That crossed the $100 million mark domestically. Both movies were directed by YouTube stars and cost nearly nothing to produce. Read about that box office weekend. We've got that story and more on our Facebook page today. And hey, you know what? I've got another long set of back-to-back oldies. I bet you knew that, though, huh? Peter Frampton's going to start it for us. Don't you dare go anywhere.
1: 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Developing showers and thunderstorms, 88 to 92 this afternoon, light east to northeast winds. Showers and storms end, upper 60s tonight, partly sunny and cooler near 80 tomorrow. Partly sunny Thursday, 79 to 83. I'm Precision Weather Meteorologist Russ Murley on Cool FM.
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0: That dancer is too damn small, period. Sir Elton wrapping up another long set of oldies on Cool FM. It's Tony Mann. Hey, thanks for listening today on whatever device you might be on this Tuesday. I don't care. As long as you're there. 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Hey, on social media, have you checked us out today? 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I'm always checking that Facebook page, you know? Yeah, for a bunch of stuff, local, national, international, posting all that on there, and a lot of folks clicking on to see what's going on. Have you liked or followed our page yet? I invite you every day. Come on, click on there and see what's up. Gail Rossman Irvine was checking things out about the Disco Night concert. I'll be talking about that in just a couple of minutes. Marianne Samard was on there. So was Jeff Lunsford, Rick Cranenberg, Marguerite Ann Kulogo Laidlaw. That's a long name. It sure is. Marguerite, thank you for clicking on. A lot of folks clicking on to see what's going on with our Facebook page. Have you been on there yet today? If not, hey, you're slacking. Get on there.
1: 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Developing showers and thunderstorms, close to 90 this afternoon. Showers and storms end, upper 60s tonight. Partly sunny and cooler near 80 tomorrow. Partly sunny, low 80s on Thursday. I'm Precision Weather Meteorologist Russ Murley on Cool FM.
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0: Yeah, he had a thing going on, and it was big, and it was only one hit. That's it for Billy Paul. Cool FM, Tony Mann right here. Do you have your tickets yet for our disco night event that's coming up? It's a week from this Thursday. Yeah, we're 9 days out now, friends. June 11th, it's going to be happening at the Daytona State College Amphitheater, starting at 6 o'clock with the cash bar and food trucks. And then the band gets cranking with all those disco tunes going on. Soulfire will present the Disco All-Star Band starting at 7 o'clock. 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Now, we have them located at Ocean's Fence, Puzzle Pets, and Splash Car Wash. 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

0: Inhale, exhale. That's what they're doing. The Hollies, Cool FM. It's Tony Mann. I've got another long set of back-to-back oldies coming up. And folks, there was an Art Garfunkel sighting over the weekend at Madison Square Garden. He made a surprise appearance on the stage Friday night. He joined Charlie Puth for a performance of The Boxer. Garfunkel said he learned how to make his records from me and Paul Simon, talking about Charlie. He said, "You're my student." And Charlie agreed, "I am your student. I'm not just saying that because of all these wonderful people being here. The reason I'm here right now is because of the music you've written with Paul. It's amazing." You can see the footage of that event going on at Madison Square Garden. Charlie Puth, yeah, he's doing well right now as a current artist. Art Garfunkel, has he been anywhere? Yeah, he just popped up. Check out the story on our Facebook page. And I'll start another long set of back-to-back oldies here momentarily with the One Hit Wonders Pilot.
1: 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Developing showers and thunderstorms, 88 to 92 this afternoon, light east to northeast winds. Showers and storms end, upper 60s tonight, partly sunny and cooler near 80 tomorrow. Partly sunny Thursday, 79 to 83. I'm Precision Weather Meteorologist Russ Murley on Cool FM.
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0: I saw an ad recently, and that song is featured in it. Jackie DeShannon is wrapping up another long set of oldies on Cool FM. It's Tony Mann. Hey, parents, do you need a night out? Well, Parks and Recreation is giving you one, and they're calling it Parents' Night Out. And they're saying, let us babysit the kids. It's going to be pickleball and pizza going on June 12th. That's a week from this Friday at the Southern Recreation Center. Find out all the details about the Parents' Night Out. We've got a big poster. It's also going to happen in July on one night, starting at 5:30 next week and the one in July as well. Our Facebook page has the poster. Check it out.
1: 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Developing showers and thunderstorms, close to 90 this afternoon. Showers and storms end, upper 60s tonight. Partly sunny and cooler near 80 tomorrow. Partly sunny, low 80s on Thursday. I'm Precision Weather Meteorologist Russ Murley on Cool FM.
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She did it and did it well. Carly Simon on Cool FM. It's Tony Mann. 24 hours ago, I was telling you about the story out of South Carolina where they heard a boom, like a sonic boom. Well, here's another South Carolina story. This guy got lucky, a South Carolina man. He went by the store just to get a loaf of bread, and he came home with a scratch-off ticket, and it was worth $500,000. He told the South Carolina Education Lottery he stopped by the Piggly Wiggly to pick up a loaf of bread and ended up purchasing a $10 Ruby Red Treasures ticket. He scratched it off when he got home, and it told him he was half a millionaire. He said it was surreal. You're not sure about what you're seeing. I was checking the number of zeros. The winner hasn't decided yet what he's going to be doing with that prize money. That's quite a trip to the store just for a stinking loaf of bread, and you walk out of there with $500,000? Nice.

0: I heard it. Did you? You were listening then, huh? Paul McCartney and Wings on Cool FM. Tony Mann. Hey, I gotta go. My Tuesday's done. I'll be back tomorrow, though, 10 a.m. Eastern Time. I hope you'll join me to help me get through the middle of the week. And I want to help you get through the middle of the week. So let's get together starting at 10 a.m. Eastern, all right? Time for me to hit the door. See ya! JT's coming in next with another long set of back-to-back oldies. It'll start with a Mac Attack. Hang on.
1: 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Developing showers and thunderstorms, 88 to 92 this afternoon, light east to northeast winds. Showers and storms end, upper 60s tonight, partly sunny and cooler near 80 tomorrow. Partly sunny Thursday, 79 to 83. I'm Precision Weather Meteorologist Russ Murley on Cool FM.
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0: 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It kind of got canceled because of weather the first time out of the box. But to Soulfire on the stage at Town Center on June 18th, a show that was moved because of that weather delay on the 28th. 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
1: 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Developing showers and thunderstorms, close to 90 this afternoon. Showers and storms end, upper 60s tonight. Partly sunny and cooler near 80 tomorrow. Partly sunny, low 80s on Thursday. I'm Precision Weather Meteorologist Russ Murley on Cool FM.
2: I'm Lisa Buckman with traffic update brought to you by Daytona Dodge Chrysler Jeep and Ram in the Daytona Auto Mall, where we won't waste your time or money. Slowdowns building along 95 southbound through LPGA Boulevard. Heavy traffic this afternoon along US 92 and US 1, picking up some volumes on State Road 100. This traffic update brought to you by Shanfro and Shanfro, your local auto accident experts, with offices at the Flagler Executive Airport and Daytona Beach.
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0: 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Not singing on you too much, but somebody came up with the best excuses if you'd like to leave work early, and we'll go top five here because, you know, you may be searching for that extra day somewhere sometime soon. I'm just guessing. Number five is an obvious one, jury duty. Oh, yeah. Number four is your car broke down. Uh-huh. Number three, you broke a tooth. That one's going to be a little harder to deal with because if you go back in, they're going to, let me see that thing. I don't know. Number two, your dog ate something questionable, and that could be completely legit if it ever does happen like that. It can turn into an expensive and nerve-wracking thing. Been there, done that. Number one, a pipe burst at your house. That would be a terrible thing in real life, so that's one excuse that might work there, too. What is the most interesting legitimate excuse that you've missed work over? I told my boss about this the other day. I've been doing radio over 50 years now, but early in my full-time radio career, this would have been 1975 or 6, I was chewing gum before I went on the air one night, and I bit my tongue. I thought, well, no big deal. It hurt and all that, but, you know, bit my tongue. So I get on the air, and I work about an hour and a half, and it doesn't stop bleeding. I ended up having to go to the ER and get stitches in my tongue because I guess I bit an artery in my tongue. So I can tell you from experience, don't do that.
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0: Cool FM with JT. By the way, the first ever Palm Coast Family Night at Palm Harbor Golf Club coming up. 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
1: 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Developing showers and thunderstorms, 88 to 92 this afternoon, light east to northeast winds. Showers and storms end, upper 60s tonight, partly sunny and cooler near 80 tomorrow. Partly sunny Thursday, 79 to 83. I'm Precision Weather Meteorologist Russ Murley on Cool FM.
2: I'm Lisa Buckman. 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
3: Heavy traffic this afternoon along US 92 and US 1, picking up some volumes along State Road 100 and Moody Boulevard.
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Great album, great song. And this is just a lesson in pure creativity, because the whole thing is about lifting people up, helping others, rising above it all.

0: 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We're giving away tickets for Cinderella's Tom Kiefer Band. They are going to be at the Peabody Auditorium with LA Guns. This is coming up on June 13th. 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
1: 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Developing showers and thunderstorms, close to 90 this afternoon. Showers and storms end, upper 60s tonight. Partly sunny and cooler near 80 tomorrow. Partly sunny, low 80s on Thursday. I'm Precision Weather Meteorologist Russ Murley on Cool FM.
2: 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We are accident-free out there right now. Heavy traffic along U.S. 1 and U.S. 92. A little bit slow on 95 northbound through the area of U.S. 1 and along Moody Boulevard. 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

My Fab and JT, I guess Carrie and I could be that couple that maybe goes a little over the top loving on our dogs, but this is kind of interesting to me. Are you happy? Tops the list of questions pet owners wish they could ask their fur babies, according to a new survey. So I'm going to put that on the Facebook page. If you could ask one question of your pet, what would it be? Right? It's also found in the survey that more than half, 54%, often wish they could talk to their pets to find out how they feel and what they think.

0: 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Free music, never a bad thing. Music and Art by the Sea is back for the summer up in St. Augustine at the Pier Park. You've got the pavilion there, and of course you have live music there at 7 o'clock on Wednesday nights. But it really starts before that with the art gallery open at 4. You've got food trucks at 5:30. You've got DJ music about 5 o'clock every Wednesday evening. And coming up this Wednesday, it's John Dickey and his band.
1: 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Developing showers and thunderstorms, 88 to 92 this afternoon, light east to northeast winds. Showers and storms end, upper 60s tonight, partly sunny and cooler near 80 tomorrow. Partly sunny Thursday, 79 to 83. I'm Precision Weather Meteorologist Russ Murley on Cool FM.
2: I'm Lisa Buckman. This traffic update brought to you by Daytona Dodge Chrysler Jeep and Ram in the Daytona Auto Mall, where we won't waste your time or money. Slowdowns building along 95 southbound through LPGA Boulevard. Heavy traffic this afternoon along US 92 and US 1, picking up some volumes on State Road 100. This traffic update brought to you by Shanfro and Shanfro, your local auto accident experts, with offices at the Flagler Executive Airport and Daytona Beach.
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One of the first songs I had on 45 of the day was Mellow Yellow by Donovan. Why Mellow Yellow? I guess because back then we haven't come up with Chili Chillin' yet. And by the way,

0: 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It's JT here. Phoenix Crossing's coming up on their inaugural charity golf tournament. 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
1: 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Developing showers and thunderstorms, close to 90 this afternoon. Showers and storms end, upper 60s tonight. Partly sunny and cooler near 80 tomorrow. Partly sunny, low 80s on Thursday. I'm Precision Weather Meteorologist Russ Murley on Cool FM.
2: I'm Lisa Buckner. 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We are accident-free out there right now. Heavy traffic along U.S. 1 and U.S. 92. A little bit slow on 95 northbound through the area of U.S. 1 and along Moody Boulevard. 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

0: plays more oldies than us. 100.9 Cool FM with JT here. All right, so the Amp in St. Augustine, we know about the concerts, but they have a night market that is pretty much legend, too. 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

0: Oh, we got that out of the way, and it's always a good time singing along with Hey Jude, the Beatles at 100.9 Cool FM. JT, welcome into a Tuesday evening now as we head for 6 o'clock. 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
1: 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Developing showers and thunderstorms, 88 to 92 this afternoon, light east to northeast winds. Showers and storms end, upper 60s tonight, partly sunny and cooler near 80 tomorrow. Partly sunny Thursday, 79 to 83. I'm Precision Weather Meteorologist Russ Murley on Cool FM.
2: I'm Lisa Buckley. This traffic update brought to you by Daytona Dodge Chrysler Jeep and Ram in the Daytona Auto Mall, where we won't waste your time or money. Slowdowns continue this afternoon on I-4 headed westbound, a little bit slow on State Road 100 over by the airport, and we're picking up some volumes on the Palm Coast Parkway. 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

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Tommy James is on.

0: 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Some showers leading into the night are heavy at times, but they diminish, and they're over with by morning, setting us up for a partly to mostly sunny day. Low overnight in the upper 60s and the high near 80 on Wednesday. Partly cloudy, upper 60s Wednesday night, mainly sunny Thursday, low 80s. This is Precision Weather Meteorologist Phil Spivak for Cool FM.
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0: 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After some heavy showers, we dry out by morning. Clouds gradually give way to some sunshine, a little breezy through the day. Temperatures upper 60s near 70 in the morning, up to 80 for the afternoon. Partly cloudy upper 60s Wednesday night. We close the week with sunshine, high in the low 80s on Thursday, mid 80s Friday. This is Precision Weather meteorologist Phil Spivak for Cool FM.
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0: 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Some showers leading into the night are heavy at times, but they diminish, and they're over with by morning, setting us up for a partly to mostly sunny day. Low overnight in the upper 60s and the high near 80 on Wednesday. Partly cloudy, upper 60s Wednesday night, mainly sunny Thursday, low 80s. This is Precision Weather Meteorologist Phil Spivak for Cool FM.
1: So you're ready to freshen up the look of your home? 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

0: 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After some heavy showers, we dry out by morning. Clouds gradually give way to some sunshine, a little breezy through the day. Temperatures upper 60s, near 70 in the morning, up to 80 for the afternoon. Partly cloudy, upper 60s Wednesday night. We close the week with sunshine, high in the low 80s on Thursday, mid 80s Friday. This is Precision Weather meteorologist Phil Spivak for Cool FM.
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